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A bunch of sailings canceled today because the sick out. 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
1: October 5th of what year? On this date, Elton John released Goodbye Yellow Brick Road. 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
1: 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We'll tell you what the song is. 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

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I'm sorry, if traffic's not bad enough, then you got the ferry system having a bunch of sailings that were canceled today. 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Nice weather day. Take a month.

0: 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I am Sarge. 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

if we don't see each other here tomorrow, one of two things happen. Either the boss got tired of one of us, or one of us won the Powerball drawing tonight. $467 million is a bunch of money. Bob Howard's on the way. It's Roy Orbison.

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0: 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The only downside? Our kids' friends are coming over way more often than we'd like. Hey, Jaden, Brayden, Zayden, come on in, you guys. Luke, what's up, buddy? How's baseball going? I've got the game streaming in the den. Maybe you can pick up some pointers before we take on Kennedy next week. Ashley A, Ashley D, Ashley P, is this for a group project again? Because last time it looked a lot like high-speed reality TV research. Hey, Kristen! You got the ring light and the tripod this time. Don't forget to tag the house with the fastest internet. Honey, it's going to be another late one. We're going to need more snacks.
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0: 95.7, the Jazz, Seattle's variety of the 80s, 90s, and more. It's Adam West in for Bob Hauer, who was in earlier. Congratulations to Michelle, $1,000.
1: No way. No way. Oh, my gosh.
0: It's back tomorrow, the $1,000 payday. 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

95.7 The Jazz, Seattle's variety of the 80s, 90s, and more. I read this article this morning and I realized I missed the window. Best time for breakfast between 7 and 8, according to a study of American adults over the age of 40. People who ate breakfast between 7 and 8 had the lowest mortality risk, but if you jump 8 to 10, eat your breakfast then, 10% higher risk of death. Between 10 and noon, 19%. If you don't eat your first meal until afternoon, that went up to 29%. So, we'll just say I had a snack instead.

95.7 The Jet, Seattle's variety of the 80s, 90s, and more. Well, this morning, Washington State Ferries, they warned that a system-wide crew shortage, or shortages, plural, threatened to disrupt or halt service across multiple routes. I'm not sure exactly how it turned out, but probably a lot of people making different plans today or just hoping that they would get there on time. I mean, you go the fun way, and I guess sometimes you get burned.

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95.7, the Jet, Seattle's variety of the 80s, 90s, and more. Washington is among, I think it's 33 states total that have to deal with this Gatorade recall. There's undeclared food coloring. Everybody knows it's there, but they got to make sure it's on the label.

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Today was National Get Funky Day. I don't know what exactly it means. I know what I'd like it to mean, but chances are pretty much zero.

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95.7, the Jet, Seattle's variety of the 80s, 90s, and more. Today is October 5th, and on this day back in 1973, Elton John released album number 7 with Goodbye Yellow Brick Road, which had that song on it, plus Candle in the Wind, Benny and the Jets, Saturday Night's All Right for Fighting. Pretty good album. In 1978, Dolly Parton appeared on the cover of Playboy. In 1992, Temptations singer Eddie Kendricks died of cancer at age just 52.

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95.7 The Jet, Seattle's Roddy, the 80s, 90s, and more. Adam in for Bob. And what are some of the most overused Halloween costumes? Well, the biggest one would be sexy versions of anything, followed by pirate costumes, cowboys and cowgirls, hippies, minions. Where's Waldo made the list, which is odd. Have I seen a Where's Waldo in the last 10 years or more? I'm not even sure.

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95.7, the Jad, Seattle's variety of the 80s, 90s, and more. Some famous birthdays today. Travis Kelce, Chiefs tight end, married to Taylor Swift. That one, he's 37. Jesse Eisenberg from The Social Network, 43. Nicky Hilton, 43. Kate Winslet from Titanic, 51. Mario Lemieux played hockey, 61. Daniel Baldwin, 66. Clive Barker, author and film director, 74. Karen Allen, Marion in Raiders of the Lost Ark, 75. Brian Johnson, singer from AC/DC, 79. This guy, Steve Miller of Steve Miller Band, is 83 today.

95.7 The Jet, Seattle's variety of the 80s, 90s, and more. It's me, Adam West, and today was National Do Something Nice or Be Nice Day. Either way, somebody let me in on the freeway today, which was nice, and I gave them the little wave, which I thought was nice. It's just like two people in, like, I don't know, some sort of direct connection, being nice. It's like we knew it was that day.

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95.7 The Jad, Seattle's variety of the 80s, 90s, and more. Apparently, the beef is over between Phil Collins and Paul McCartney. Years ago, I guess, this is in 2002, Phil asked Paul to autograph an autobiography and sent something kind of smart to him. I guess they've reconciled. When a

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Oh my gosh, Friday was the 9th anniversary of the death of Tom Petty, and I can't believe that's going to be 10 years next year already.

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All right, I got to run. I will talk to you soon. Have a great night. 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
1: So they're still kind of on the fence if the Nashville International Airport will be called the Dolly Parton. They're saying, you know, it's getting close. The woman behind the petition to rename is also suggesting that the airport create a little imagination library inside. 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

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Hi, it's Christina. Well, California's Governor Gavin Newsom is banning a new law when it comes to AI.

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95.7 The Jet, Seattle's variety of the 80s, 90s, and more. So, Michael Jordan is still setting records. His Bull jersey from his final championship season just sold for $12.26 million. Nobody knows who the buyer was. Heck, it could have been Michael himself, you know?

Seattle's variety of the 80s, 90s, and more. 95.7 The Jet. What's going on? It is Christina. If you missed out on our iHeartRadio Music Festival, good news. 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
1: 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Are you? 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

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Hi, it's Christina. Listen, we've got some Steve Miller Band with Jet Airliner, one of my faves, on the way. First, it's Genesis.

Seattle's variety of the 80s, 90s, and more. 95.7 The Jet. So how late can you be before it's officially considered rude? They're saying showing up 15 minutes late is acceptable to most people. But anything after that, 29 minutes and more?

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1: Well, here's some good news, ladies. We could be closer to the day when the burden of contraception isn't entirely on us. Guess India has been working on an injectable contraceptive for men. And if you're thinking, okay, India, whatever. No, the U.S., they're actually getting on it, too. 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

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All right, let me tell you more on how you can pick up $1,000 every single hour today and all this week. 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
1: So they put out a list of the best places in the planet to visit in 2027. And I was surprised to see a couple Canadian spots on there. Prince Edward Island in Canada. Maryland is also on the list. Quebec came in at number one.

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1: Hi, it's Christina. Well, so with all the discussion this year, whether or not to legislate a fixed time with no spring forward, fall back, the question is asking, are we doing it or not? Okay. Now, the U.S. House approved the Sunshine Protection Act earlier in the summer, but now the U.S. Senate yet has even taken the measure up for a vote at this point. So

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All right, so tell me about the places that you like to hide when you just need a little break from your kids, your family, you know, all the things. 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
1: It's a Hall of Fame game for Puget Sound Showdown. Let's bring in our current champion, Master Sergeant Mike out of Renton. Hi, Mike.
2: Good morning.
1: Good morning.
3: Mike. Good morning. Mike.
1: He has won 9 straight games. Today is his 10th. But as always, the tradition to get into the Hall of Fame, you got to beat a Hall of Famer. That brings in Marcy from Kirkland. Hi, Hall of Famer. How are you?
4: Good morning. I'm doing well.
3: Marcy,
1: we haven't heard from you. We haven't heard from you since the Tournament of Champions. How are you?
4: I'm doing pretty well, guys. How are you?
1: How did she do? How did you do in the Tournament of Champions? How far
4: did
1: you get?
4: Well, not good.
3: Don't ask. Okay. Don't ask her.
2: This was kind of the goal, to get to this match, and, you know, to be the best, you got to beat the best. So I'm excited for the game.
3: That's Marcy, what I'm talking about.
1: Marcy, you feeling okay?
4: I'm feeling okay.
1: Okay.
3: Great. No pressure.
1: Not sure if she convinced
4: no
1: anybody.
4: Pressure.
1: Here we go.
2: Right, they're not going to strip you.
1: I have the questions this morning. You guys are going to buzz in with your name when you know the answer. First person of 5 wins. For a Hall of Fame game, there is no cleaning up the mess. So we go until somebody gets 5. Here we go. Fine Young Cannibal saying she drives me crazy and what?
4: Marcy. Oh, oops. I was going to say like no one else. That's never mind.
1: Mike, you can steal it.
2: Don't know.
1: All right. Jody.
3: I can't help myself.
1: Michael B. Jordan will star in the reboot of the Thomas Crown Affair. Who starred in the original?
2: Mike.
1: Marcy. Mike.
2: Pierce Brosnan.
1: Marcy, you can steal it.
4: Ooh, Matt Damon.
1: Jody.
3: Kyle MacLachlan.
1: Steve McQueen.
3: Oh.
1: 3 countries in the world are theocracies. What are they?
4: Marcy. Vatican City.
1: Mike, you can steal it.
2: Nope, don't know.
1: All right. Jody.
3: Pierce Brosnan.
1: looking for Vatican City, Iran, and Afghanistan.
3: Oh.
4: I said that.
3: Right. Yeah, but he asked for all 3.
1: All 3.
4: Oh, all 3?
1: Is anybody on the board?
2: No.
3: I have 1.
1: Okay. In Schitt's Creek, what's the name of the store that David opens? Jody.
3: Rosebud Apothecary.
1: Ooh, Rose Apothecary.
3: Damn it. Damn it.
1: In what movie did Marlon Brando deliver the line, "I could have been a contender"?
2: Mike. On the Waterfront.
1: Michael Jackson's Thriller is the best-selling album of all time. What's number 2?
4: Marcy. The White Album.
1: Mike, you can steal it.
2: Dark Side of the Moon.
1: Jody.
3: It's Kendrick Lamar.
1: AC/DC's Back in Black. Scoreboard.
3: Mike and I have 1, but I don't think I'm counting for myself.
1: What sits at 400 Broad Street in Seattle?
4: Marcy. Space Needle?
1: What element makes up the majority of the sun's mass?
2: Mike. Hydrogen.
1: Sherlock Holmes' sidekick is Watson. What's Marcy. Watson's Marcy?
4: Oh, I was going to say Watson. Mr. Watson.
1: Mike, what's Watson's first name?
2: Theodore.
1: Jody.
3: John.
1: What does c'est la vie mean in English?
4: Marcy. That's life.
1: Scoreboard.
3: They have 2s. 2s all around.
1: What's the largest landlocked U.S. state?
4: Marcy.
2: Mike.
4: Colorado.
1: Mike, you can steal it.
2: Montana.
1: On Mad Men, what product is Don's final ad for?
4: Marcy. Brill cream.
1: Mike, you can steal it.
2: Coke.
1: Scoreboard.
3: Mike has 4. Marcy has 2.
1: What does the J in Mary J. Blige stand for?
2: Mike.
4: Marcy.
1: Mike for the win.
2: Jane.
1: Game over. What?

0: Showdown Hall of Famer.
1: And they stay there. And they stay there.
0: How about that? How about that, Master Sergeant?
2: What a run.
3: Good job, Mike.
4: Thank you.
0: So the streak for the new Hall of Famers continue to dominate the current Hall of Famers. Mike, congratulations. You've made the run of 10 straight games. You're a brand new Hall of Famer. You get the sash, the scepter. You're now actually in the Facebook group, Scepter and Sash.
2: Well, they have to send a request.
0: They have to send a request.
2: Fine. Obviously.
0: But you got all your prizes. Congratulations. The next time we do our Tournament of Champions, you'll be in that. And with all the pomp and the circumstance and the parade in Renton.
2: That's going to sound cool when somebody has to be defended by Master Sergeant Mike.
0: So, Mike, congratulations.
4: Right. Thank you very much. Well very done. Excited. Very honored.
0: Marcy. Yeah. Listen,
2: Marcy.
0: Yes. You hung in there for a little while. You did your best to defend the hall, but
3: good job, Mike.
0: You have a new fellow Hall of Famer.
4: Thanks, Marcy.
0: It's going to be a fresh meat game next week. How about that?

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The songs that raised you, maybe even more than your parents. 95.7 The Chet. Guaranteed human.

0: 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Jody and Bender are live at 6. This is the pre-show. Just greasing the wheels. Did you miss this?
1: Michael McDonald's autobiography called What a Fool Believes mentions when he was very young, like 8th grade, 14 years old, he and his then-girlfriend got pregnant. Mm-hmm. And the parents of his then-girlfriend put the baby up for adoption. Mm-hmm. And I guess Michael McDonald and this now woman have stayed relatively close. Mm-hmm. And they have always wondered,
2: what happened to the baby?
1: What happened to the baby?
2: How's the baby?
1: Well, if you've seen any of the news in the last 24 hours, that baby made contact nearly 60 years after being born and being put up for adoption. The guy's name is Michael Gosling. Or Gosling, G-O-E-S-S-L-I-N-G.
2: Say goes. Yeah.
1: Okay. I guess he did a 23andMe. That's how it always starts.
2: Mm-hmm.
1: Did the 23andMe test. Made contact with his biological mother, who then said, do you want to meet dad?
2: Yeah.
1: And I guess mom put Michael in contact with dad, and it was over the phone. And when the kid, who's now 58, said, well, what do you do for a living? Dad said he was a musician preparing to tour through St. Louis that summer, which is where this kid, now 58-year-old, lives.
2: I'm a musician. Uh-huh.
1: And it turned out to be Michael McDonald.
2: Yeah, that's awesome. The cool part is that you know, he's welcomed him in,
1: yeah.
2: Bear hugs
1: guy,
2: and they're, you know, going to get to know each other and all that stuff, because so many times it's just the opposite and you're just like, hey, I'm your child. And the person's like, no, you're not. So this is great that it's actually a positive story.
1: The kid, who again is now 58 years old, says when he first saw me, he put his arms out, gave me a big bear hug, told me he loved me. I told him the same thing. The reunion also made Michael McDonald a grandfather.
2: That's awesome.
1: He says, I'm still trying to wrap my head around that. He says, my daughter-in-law is just the daughter-in-law you'd hope for, and the kids are two of the greatest kids you'd ever meet, and I'm so proud of them.
2: Look at
1: is that.
2: That
1: like, so you find out that your biological dad, first of all, you know, step one, you make contact with biological dad after being given up for adoption nearly 60 years ago.
2: Right.
1: You find out that, A, he's cool with, you know, the contact and
2: knowing you,
1: and he's cool with, oh my God, this is fantastic. I've always wondered what happened to you.
2: Right.
1: And then you find out you're a grandfather as well.
2: Right.
1: That's just cool.
2: And he's a rich and famous musician.
1: And he's
2: the king of yacht rock. An author. Movie star.
1: Movie star.
2: Well, I guess I'm thinking of the 40-year-old virgin. Remember the 40-year-old virgin where at the
1: Yamo be there?
2: Yeah.
1: Yo, mom, I'm going to blow my brains out.
2: They must have paid him royalties for that. And the 40-year-old virgin, they worked at this video store.
1: It's like Circuit City.
2: Yeah, and on the TVs, Jane Lynch, who was the manager of the store, constantly had a loop of Yamo.

0: Kevin the Jet. Jody's 90-second news update now.
1: Hello, it's powered by Carter Subaru. Going to be nice sunshine through the week until Friday. And then Friday, the crap comes rolling in.
2: Not the crap.
1: 23 engine room workers, essential to ferry operations, participated in a sick out yesterday, which caused most of the ferry routes to be canceled or severely disrupted. The action, of course, was in response to the state not awarding raises or cost of living adjustments to engine room workers. Today appears to be back on track. I will follow it along, and you can follow with their free alert subscription service if it matters to you. Starbucks facing a proposed class action lawsuit that claims 8 protein drinks labeled as sugar-free are misleading and accuses the company of violating consumer protection laws. The lawsuit says the beverages contain between 13 and 21 grams of sugar in a venti serving.
2: Oh, no.
1: I know a venti is a big drink, but 21 is very different than zero. That is a fact. The FDA says PepsiCo is voluntarily recalling over 122,000 cases of Gatorade sold in 37 states, including Washington. The recall issued to due to undeclared food coloring that could pose a health risk for some people. Mariners catcher Cal Raleigh, Josh Naylor from first base, you know him, both underwent surgeries on October 3rd to address injuries that affected them throughout the season.
2: Josh Naylor from first base.
1: From first base, remember him. Just making sure. Today is National Taco Day. Surveys online, 2% of people have never eaten a taco. What is going on? Tons of places are running deals on tacos like 7-Eleven, Jack in the Box, HelloFresh, Taco Bell. Anywhere you are and there's tacos, there's probably going to be a deal. David Bowie's estate has announced a series of events, exhibitions, releases, and experiences to celebrate what would have been his 80th birthday. The festivities begin in November. Production on Batman Part 2, sorry, The Batman, I know I need to say the word The. The Batman Part 2 has been paused because director Matt Reeves is dealing with a family matter. On TV tonight, the series premiere of NCIS New York with Scott Conn and LL Cool J and Jennifer Beals, who love her, and sports Kraken host Vegas.
2: Let's see. Song of the day all this week. You get to go see Lauryn Hill, Climate Pledge, November 10th. Today's song.

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0: 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It's a Hall of Fame game for Puget Sound Showdown. Let's bring in our current champion, Master Sergeant Mike out of Renton. Hi, Mike.
1: Good morning.
0: Good morning.
2: Mike. Good morning. Mike.
0: He has won 9 straight games. Today is his 10th. But as always, the tradition to get into the Hall of Fame, you got to beat a Hall of Famer. That brings in Marcy from Kirkland. Hi, Hall of Famer. How are you?
3: Good morning. I'm doing well.
2: Marcy,
0: we haven't heard from you. We haven't heard from you since the Tournament of Champions. How are you?
3: I'm doing pretty well, guys. How are you?
0: How did she do? How did you do in the Tournament of Champions? How far did you get?
2: Don't ask. Don't ask her.
1: This was kind of the goal, to get to this match, and, you know, to be the best, you got to beat the best. So I'm excited for the game.
2: That's Marcy, what I'm talking about.
0: Marcy, you feeling okay?
3: I'm feeling okay.
0: Okay.
2: Great. No pressure.
0: Not sure she convinced anybody. Here we go.
1: Right, they're not going to strip you.
0: I have the questions this morning. You guys are going to buzz in with your name when you know the answer. First person of 5 wins. For a Hall of Fame game, there is no cleaning up the mess. So we go until somebody gets 5. Here we go. Fine Young Cannibal saying she drives me crazy and what?
3: Marcy. Oh, oops. I was going to say like no one else. That's never mind.
0: Mike, you can steal it.
1: Don't know.
0: All right. Jody.
4: I can't help myself.
0: Michael B. Jordan will star in the reboot of the Thomas Crown Affair. Who starred in the original?
1: Mike.
0: Marcy. Mike.
1: Pierce Brosnan.
0: Marcy, you can steal it.
3: Ooh, Matt Damon.
0: Jody.
2: Kyle MacLachlan.
0: Steve McQueen.
2: Oh.
0: 3 countries in the world are theocracies. What are they?
3: Marcy. Vatican City?
0: Mike, you can steal it.
1: Nope, don't know.
0: All right. Jody.
2: Pierce Brosnan.
0: looking for Vatican City, Iran, and Afghanistan.
2: Oh.
3: I said that.
0: Right.
2: Yeah, but he asked for all 3.
0: All 3.
3: Oh, all 3?
0: Is anybody on the board?
1: No.
2: I have 1.
0: Okay. In Schitt's Creek, what's the name of the store that David opens? Jody.
2: Rosebud Apothecary.
0: Ooh, Rose Apothecary.
2: Damn it.
0: In what movie did Marlon Brando deliver the line, "I could have been a contender"?
1: Mike. On the Waterfront.
0: Michael Jackson's Thriller is the best-selling album of all time. What's number 2?
3: Marcy. The White Album.
0: Mike, you can steal it.
1: Dark Side of the Moon.
0: Jody.
2: It's Kendrick Lamar.
0: AC/DC's Back in Black. Scoreboard.
1: Mm.
2: Mike and I have 1. I don't think I'm counting for myself.
0: What sits at 400 Broad Street in Seattle?
3: Marcy. Space Needle?
0: What element makes up the majority of the sun's mass?
1: Mike. Hydrogen.
0: Sherlock Holmes' sidekick is Watson. What's Marcy. Watson's Marcy?
3: Oh, I was going to say Watson. Mr. Watson.
0: Mike, what's Watson's first name?
1: Theodore.
0: Jody.
2: John.
0: What does c'est la vie mean in English?
3: Marcy. That's life.
0: Scoreboard.
2: They have 2s. 2s all around.
0: What's the largest landlocked U.S. state?
3: Marcy.
1: Mike.
3: Colorado.
0: Mike, you can steal it.
1: Montana.
0: On Mad Men, what product is Don's final ad for?
3: Marcy. Brill cream.
0: Mike, you can steal it.
1: Coke.
0: Scoreboard.
2: Mike has 4. Marcy has 2.
0: What does the J in Mary J. Blige stand for?
1: Mike.
3: Marcy.
0: Mike for the win.
1: Jane.
0: Game over. What?

0: Showdown Hall of Famer.
1: And they stay there. And they stay there.
0: How about that? How about that, Master Sergeant?
2: What a run.
3: Good job, Mike.
4: Thank you.
0: So the streak for the new Hall of Famers continue to dominate the current Hall of Famers. Mike, congratulations. You've made the run of 10 straight games. You're a brand new Hall of Famer. You get the sash, the scepter. You're now actually in the Facebook group, Scepter and Sash.
2: Well, they have to send a request.
0: They have to send a request.
2: Fine. Obviously.
0: But you got all your prizes. Congratulations. The next time we do our Tournament of Champions, you'll be in that. And with all the pomp and the circumstance and the parade in Renton.
2: That's going to sound cool when somebody has to be defended by Master Sergeant Mike.
0: So, Mike, congratulations.
4: Nice. Thank you very much. Well very done. Excited. Very honored.
0: Marcy. Yeah. Listen,
2: Marcy.
0: Yes. You hung in there for a little while. You did your best to defend the hall, but you
3: I
0: now
3: did.
0: Have
3: good job, Mike.
0: You have a new fellow Hall
4: thanks,
0: of Famer.
4: Thanks, Marcy.
0: It's going to be a fresh meat game.

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2: From the Fox 13 Weather Center, I'm Chief Meteorologist Brian McMillan. It'll be a very similar pattern to Monday with morning clouds and fog, followed by afternoon sunshine. High temperatures will be right around 67 degrees.
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1: 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Let us know who was the first coach to turn around, and you will win $250. We're going to randomly pull somebody here in the next, like, hour or so. Good luck.

0: 7, The Gent. It's Jody and Bender. Let's do Time Flies. Take a look back today. October 6th. Jody, was October 6th, 1991. Firehouse has the number one song in America. But it's Michael Jackson at Elizabeth Taylor's 7th wedding. He's giving away the bride at Michael's Neverland Ranch. The groom is construction worker Larry Fortensky. October 6th, 1993, Michael Jordan announces his retirement from basketball. He'll go play baseball for a little while for the Chicago White Sox minor league team, the Birmingham Barons, before returning to basketball and the Bulls in March of 95. October 6th, 2000, CSI premieres on CBS. Grissom and the gang from the Las Vegas Crime Lab. It'll last 15 seasons, run till 2015. It'll get a 2-year revival in 2021. October 6th, 2020, your Seattle Storm win their 4th WNBA championship. Breanna Stewart is named the finals MVP. This is the championship born from the wobble. Remember the COVID lockdown? Yeah. The NBA had the bubble. The WNBA had
1: the wobble.
0: The wobble. On the same day, October 6th, 2020, the world lost Eddie Van Halen. His son Wolfgang said his dad died after a long battle with cancer. Eddie Van Halen was just 64 years old. So I'm gonna fall back and lessons a tall hurt. October 6th, 2023. While Drake had the number one song in the country with Slime You Out, here on the show, Slime Liquor was born.
1: More than 70 million rolling candies made by two companies were recalled yesterday. Slime Liquor Sour, rolling liquid candy, and rolling candy made in various flavors by Coco Candy. I know Slime Liquor doesn't sound like something you want to put in your mouth, but it's a child's thing. No more Slime Liquors. In the meantime, Sour Slime Liquor sounds like something that you would call someone if you had a couple of drinks, right?
2: Bring or Slime Liquor. 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
1: I remember that.
0: Sure. Earth Day's Ellen Travolta is 87 years old. Kevin Cronin. Mario, he's 75. Tony Dungy's 71. Elizabeth Shue, she's 63. Emily Mortimer's 55. Addison Rae is 26.
1: Happy birthday, belated, to Bender from someone in the 206.
0: Someone.
1: Happy birthday, Liza. We love you. Paul, William, Annette, and Sherm. And happy birthday to our brother, Devin, Maggie, Sabrina, and Marco.
0: Only someone.
1: Well, it is true.
0: That would be
1: we weren't
0: time
1: here for your
0: flies
1: birthday.
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1: 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No way has it been 62 nights. Wasn't paying attention, and suddenly, bam! 62 straight nights. We will discuss. Jody's news is next.
2: If you bought one of these from Dollar Tree or got it on DoorDash, it might explode!

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1: Yeah, it's powered by Carter Subaru. Yeah. Going to be sunny and nice throughout the week until Friday. And then Friday, everything's going to get trashed. 23 engine room workers, essential to ferry operations, participated in a sick out yesterday, which caused a massive disruption. The action in response to the state not awarding raises or cost of living adjustments to engine room workers. Today, everything appears to be back on track. You can follow with their free alert subscription. Seattle Seahawks planning to sign running back Joe Mixon to their practice squad after working out with the team yesterday morning if he passes a physical. This guy was pretty good, right?
2: He was with the Bengals for a couple of years, 6 years, I think, and then 1 year with the Texans and hasn't played since.
1: All right. He
2: was out all last year.
1: All right. That's fine. State officials have closed the Snohomish River to all fishing through November 3rd due to lower than expected numbers of returning coho salmon. Cornell University faculty have introduced a resolution calling for a vote of no confidence in the university administration over its handling of the alleged 2024 assault on campus as demands for accountability grow. Massive, massive protest on campus yesterday. Wall Street is on pace for a record year of profits, fueled in part by massive investment in AI. The industry raked in $46 billion in profits the first half of the year. That's up 50% from last year. Paramount closed its $81 billion purchase of Warner Brothers Discovery this morning, forming a new Hollywood giant. Did you hear what they're calling it?
2: Skydance. Well, that was already one of the production companies.
1: Yeah.
2: Yeah.
1: More than 360,000 electric balloon pumps sold at Dollar Tree and delivered through DoorDash have been recalled over several reports of them randomly exploding. Dude. So if you got a cheap balloon pump at Dollar Tree, you're going to just have to blow into it now. Survivor China contestant Jamie Dugan is reportedly being hunted by the FBI after fleeing with her teenage son. The boy's father, Eric Huffman, was also on Survivor China. The two are divorced. Kylie Jenner will star in a new series for Hulu called Bachelorette Weekend. Jim Baker, the televangelist who built a Christian broadcasting empire, had a sex scandal and fraud conviction that destroyed his ministry, has passed away at the age of 86. On TV tonight, the series premiere of NCIS New York with LL Cool J and Jennifer Beals. In sports, just the Kraken hosting Vegas.
2: All right, your song of the day this morning. We're 1 hour down on the show. We got 3 more hours to go. We have not played the song of the day yet. For you to see Lauryn Hill at Climate Pledge on November 10th. This is your song of the day. When you hear it, you'll be caller 9 at 877-901-0957. Don't call now.
1: No.
2: We're just giving you the heads up as to what you're listening for, okay? Up next, though, in the next 10 minutes, very, very busy. We have your $1,000 workday payday keyword coming up. And there's no way that it's been 62 straight nights and nobody was paying attention, especially me, when I got notified. I'll tell you next. Hang on.

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0: 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Half hour away from Puget Sound Showdown in a fresh meat game. What does that mean? Two brand new contestants going at it. And the prize, like all this week, we're going to send you up to Victoria on the Clipper for like a day stay. That'd be pretty cool.
1: Yeah.
0: Get to go hang and do everything Jody and I did a couple months back.
1: Yeah. Chinatown, walk in the wharf. Beautiful. Great trip.
0: Jody.
1: Yes, Bender.
0: Unbeknownst to me, because I've just been living the lap of luxury with my CPAP machine.
1: Oh, yeah.
0: If you recall, back in March, I had my first appointment, and then a month or so went by. Then they gave me the ResMed CPAP thing. And for the better part of the first month, month and a half,
1: it wasn't going great.
0: I hated it.
1: Yeah, you had a hard time fitting which...
0: The masks weren't fitting right. I was having issue with too much air, and my mouth kept blowing open.
1: Right.
0: And I was trying mouth tape,
1: and
0: I was trying different masks.
1: Yeah, they couldn't dial it in right for you.
0: And then we finally had my wife had the epiphany of, this thing may be too high. Her parents both have CPAP machines.
1: Mm-hmm.
0: So then she talks to them and says, well, how high should it be? The air pressure. And her dad was like, probably not more than like 10 or 11 or 12. To put it in perspective, when I was first given the machine, it was at a 20.
1: So just blowing like a gust of air into your
0: face. So the air pressure.
1: Right.
0: So the moment I would fall asleep.
1: Seems very relaxing.
0: It would be.
1: Yeah.
0: Like there was no air staying in my mouth.
1: Right.
0: It was just like, so I was waking up with dry mouth. It was horrible.
1: Yeah.
0: So then I maybe that's, I remember talking about it on the air and people were like, that number's too high. Uh-huh. You get it. Okay. So then we contact my sleep doctor and it was taking forever for him to get with me. And then it was like, yeah, all right, I'll turn it down. It never happened. And then I'm like, oh my God, this isn't working for me.
1: Yeah. Very frustrating.
0: So then I finally pulled up a YouTube video and I hacked the ResMed system.
1: Mm-hmm.
0: And I dialed it all the way down to 5.
1: Okay.
0: And unbeknownst to me, I was suddenly having success. I'm having like one event per hour when I was having like 15. And I guess when it's extreme, you have like dozens and dozens and dozens and dozens every hour.
1: Well, you weren't concerned that dialing it all the way down like that would have changed the effectiveness of him?
0: Not really, no.
1: Because
0: I was doing this to humor everybody.
1: Right.
0: But then after a while, it was working,
1: mm-hmm.
0: and you were privy to a conversation with my sleep doctor.
1: Yeah.
0: Because it happened during the show one day, and he was like, oh, it looks fantastic. You're down to like 1, and it's great. You've got it dialed in. Everything's great. Blah, blah, blah, blah, whatever. Uh-huh. When I go down to see Bailey in Anaheim, I don't take it with me, so it resets.
1: Mm-hmm.
0: I haven't seen Bailey in about 2 months. And over this past weekend, I got a notification from my sleep app that I hit 62 straight nights of using my CPAP.
1: Wow.
0: I wasn't even paying attention.
1: 62 straight nights.
0: Look at me.
1: And
0: look at me.
1: Still dialed down
0: and
1: the way
0: still
1: you.
0: Still dialed down.
1: So just a whisper
0: just
1: of air.
0: Done.
1: Just a breeze.
0: Done.
1: And not like a turn of wind
0: done.
1: Being smashed
0: and I'm,
1: into
0: and
1: your
0: I'm
1: face.
0: Not saying that I don't wake up and the thing's on the floor.
1: Mm-hmm.
0: It's telling me that I've had 62 straight nights of using it.
1: Nice.
0: And of the 62 straight nights, I'm thinking I've had it on when I wake up.
1: Mm-hmm.
0: Probably 40.
1: Okay.
0: Not bad.
1: Not bad.
0: That's not bad.
1: It's not bad.
0: So here I am. I don't feel any better.
1: Okay. That's what I was going to ask.
0: I don't feel any better. Uh-huh. I'm still exhausted.
1: Mm-hmm.
0: But apparently, it's good for my heart. Whatever. And I'm not snoring anymore.
1: It's also really hard for us to judge whether we've gotten enough sleep or
0: that
1: why we're tired.
0: Yes.
1: Like, my doctors ask me, like, are you feeling fatigued? And I'm like, bro, I'm always tired. We wake up so early for work. You know what I mean? Like, it's not a good measure.
0: So there is no proper measurement for this.
1: Yeah.
0: But it is working, I guess. I'm not snoring anymore. And
1: you're sleeping
0: and I'm
1: in
0: sleeping.
1: Your marriage bed.
0: That is correct.
1: With your beautiful wife.
0: That is correct.
1: Near all the things and not with the goats as we anticipated.
0: As we got pretty damn close to me sleeping with the goats.
1: Roll.

0: song of the day. When you hear it, be caller 9, and you're going to win. Up next, the recap of week 4 of Put Your Money Where Jody's Mouth Is. You didn't do too bad.
1: I am pretty excited about one particular thing.
0: You didn't do too bad.
1: I only have awareness of one thing. And you know, because I texted you and I was like, damn, look at me.
0: So we'll do that. Also, it's a fresh meat game for Puget Sound Showdown. Clipper Vacations giving you a trip to Victoria aboard the Clipper. Next.

0: Seattle's number one music station. It is Jody and Bender. Hi, good morning. So Jody did her picks on Friday. We weren't here yesterday. So we have to wrap up week four of Put Your Money Where Jody's Mouth Is. You went into the weekend 9-9.
1: That's bad.
0: Well, it's 500.
1: Not great.
0: It's 500.
1: Yeah.
0: It's not a losing record.
1: Yeah.
0: It's not a winning record.
1: Right.
0: But it's not bad.
1: I want to be a winner.
0: How did she do with week four? Week four began on Thursday night, and you lost the Steelers-Browns game.
1: Because I'll never vote for Deshaun Watson.
0: Regardless. Yeah. You got the L.
1: I did it
0: to myself. You went into it 0-1.
1: Yeah.
0: All right, here's the rest. Game one, your Seattle Seahawks at home against the Chargers.
1: Seahawks.
0: Broncos at the 49ers.
1: 49ers.
0: Colts at the Washington Commanders.
1: Of course you picked this one. I went back and forth. I'm going to go with the Colts.
0: Jaguars at Bengals.
1: Bengals.
0: Lions at Panthers.
1: That's going to be a great game. I'm going to go with the Lions.
0: And now the over-under game. Chiefs at Raiders. The over-under is 47.5. You need to pick the winner and the over-under.
1: And that's the full score combined?
0: That's the full score combined.
1: Of both teams?
0: Of both teams.
1: Okay. Well, I think that the 49ers, or I think the Chiefs are going to win.
0: Okay.
1: And I think that the Raiders are going to put up a couple of touchdowns on them. What is it, 49?
0: 47.5.
1: 47.5.
0: You taking the over or are you taking the under?
1: Over.
0: Well done.
2: They said I was crazy for taking that over. They said I was crazy. Do you remember, Bender?
0: You went 4-3 on the weekend.
2: Yeah, that's pretty good.
0: You're now a game over 500.
2: Okay, let's
0: well
2: go.
0: Well done. Well done.
1: Let's go. And also, can you not, and this is just a personal, I'm just asking, can you not include any games that the Browns are involved in your random smattering? Because I cannot ever vote for Deshaun Watson, and I will vote against him, and therefore I will do damage to my own personal reputation.
0: Sure, I won't include any more Browns games.
1: Thank you very much.
0: But technically,
1: I
0: we also shouldn't involve the Seahawks either, because you're always going to take the Seahawks.
1: That's true.
0: However, you're going to take them rain or shine, and you have to live with that.
1: Yeah, that's
0: okay.
1: True.
0: All right. So
1: yeah, but it's like, you know.
0: I get it. Okay, that's fine. So we
1: I
0: won't,
1: appreciate
0: we will
1: that.
0: Not include.
1: It's just that I freaking hate
0: Browns.
1: Deshaun Watson. His success is making me
0: so
1: upset.
0: So after 4 weeks,
1: yeah,
0: you are 13-12.
2: Okay, let's go.
0: Well done.
1: Clawing it back.
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0: Yeah.
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0: All right, so it is a fresh meat game. 877-901-0957. This is pretty cool. Clipper Vacations has given us a trip up to Victoria aboard the Clipper every single day this week.
1: Beautiful ride. Sensational time.
0: It's a great trip. It really, now this is not including an overnight stay.
1: No.
0: This is a day trip.
1: You can do whatever you want.
0: Up to Victoria. You can go whenever you want. But we're going to pick up the tab for you to head up to Victoria aboard the Clipper for you and a guest.
1: Yeah, and the dollar is still looking good against Canada.

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0: Because Mike in Renton was retired as a Puget Sound Showdown Hall of Famer. So that means we start all over again today. We'll bring in ladies first. Andrea is in Lacey. Hi, Andrea.
2: Hello.
0: Hi, good morning. Please welcome to the show Brent in Issaquah. Hi, Brent.
3: Hello.
4: Hello, Brent.
0: Two brand new contestants. Neither have ever been on the air, never played before. Here's how it works. Jody this morning has the questions to start us out. You guys are going to buzz in with your name when you know the answer. You're going to wait for us to tell you who buzzed in first. Then, first person of five wins. If you guys both miss it or can't answer, and I have to clean up the mess before you guys, and I get five and before you, you're both out. And tomorrow we do it all over again. For Clipper vacation trips up to Victoria, here we go. Good luck.
2: Okay.
4: What is the word that describes an action or a state of being? Bender?
0: Verb.
4: A verb is correct. A, A, B, B, and O are the four main what types?
2: Andrea.
4: Andrea.
2: Blood types?
4: There we go.
0: I love fresh meat game questions because this is this is preschool stuff.
4: They're my favorite. Okay. No, technically it's fourth grade.
0: I'm sorry, my bad.
4: What is the name of the point on the Earth's surface directly above where an earthquake starts?
3: Brent.
4: Brent.
3: Fault line?
4: Andrea?
2: Axis?
4: Bender?
0: The equator.
4: The epicenter is what I'm looking for. The epicenter. What is the term for a story told through singing and dancing and acting on stage?
2: What's Andrea.
4: Andrea.
2: Play.
4: Brent?
3: Opera?
4: Bender?
0: It's a musical.
4: A musical, that's right. All right, Andrea has one. Brent has not been on the board yet.
0: May I suggest that we don't dumb it down so much that we all feel stupid? Give us some...
4: You want me to ramp it up a little bit?
0: Ramp it up a little bit.
4: Okay, we'll ramp it up a little bit. Here we go. Written out as a decimal, what is 3/4?
3: Brent.
4: Brent.
3: 0.75.
4: And Brent's on the board.
0: What is the scoreboard?
4: The challengers each have one, and Bender, you have two. What is the hardest natural substance on Earth?
3: Brent.
4: Brent.
3: Diamond.
4: That is correct. Good job. What punctuation mark is used to show possession?
2: Andrea.
4: Andrea.
2: Apostrophe.
4: And we're at twos all around. What do you call the process of a caterpillar turning into a butterfly?
3: Brent.
2: Andrea.
4: Brent.
3: Metamorphosis.
4: What are the three main types of rocks? you said don't dumb it down.
0: The three types of rocks?
4: Three main types of rocks.
0: I don't know. Brick, stone.
4: No. Igneous, sedimentary, and metamorphic. I don't know why that question was in with these. But he said to stop dumbing it down.
0: He said brick.
4: Bricks. Here we go. What do you call a story that teaches a moral lesson, often featuring animals?
2: Andrea.
4: Andrea.
2: Fable?
4: They are tied up at three, and Bender has two. What instrument has black and white keys and is played by pressing them down?
2: Andrea. Piano.
0: Scoreboard.
4: Andrea now has four. Brent has three. Bender has two. What river runs through Egypt?
2: Andrea.
4: Andrea for the win.
2: Nile.
0: Game over. We got ourselves a brand new.
4: Let's go.
0: Puget Sound Showdown champion, Andrea's in Lacey. She is back tomorrow, and she scored a trip aboard the Clipper to go up to Victoria.
4: Wow, you better tell him it was because you knew how to add stuff up.
0: How about that? Well done, Andrea. Brent, you're welcome.
3: Thank
0: back
3: you.
0: Anytime.
3: Thank you.
0: All right. Well done, everyone.

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1: Yeah, hi. 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Going to be nice and sunny until Friday this week, so enjoy yourself. Get out while you can. 23 engine room workers essential to ferry operations participated in a sick out yesterday, causing severe disruption. The action in response to the state not awarding raises or cost of living adjustments to engine room workers. Today, everything's back on track. You can follow with their free alert subscription. Starbucks facing a proposed class action lawsuit claiming 8 protein drinks labeled as sugar-free are misleading because they're not sugar-free. In fact, the lawsuit says that the beverages contain between 13 and 21 grams of sugar in a venti serving. Now, again, venti is the biggest serving that you've got, but 21 grams is different than 0 grams. Well, that's a lot of sugar.
2: It shouldn't matter what the size of the beverage is.
1: Yeah. But it's like when I say 21, we're talking about the biggest size.
2: Right.
1: Yeah, so don't freak out. But also, like, sugar-free is not 21 grams. Seattle Mariners catcher Cal Raleigh and first baseman Josh Naylor both underwent surgeries October 3rd to address injuries that made them lose the entire season. Wait, I wrote that wrong.
2: That affected them negatively for the entire season.
1: Wall Street on pace for a record year of profits, fueled in part by massive investment in artificial intelligence. Paramount closed its purchase of Warner Brothers. They announced today forming a new Hollywood giant called Skydance. Today is National Taco Day. In surveys online, 53% of Americans prefer soft tacos over hard tacos. Mm. Bender, do you care for tacos?
2: Love tacos.
1: And are you a harder softer?
2: I could do both.
1: But if you had to choose one, if you had to.
2: I would probably go with the hard shell taco.
1: Yeah.
2: Ironically, yesterday, Rach and I pulled into a Taco Bell. And I mean, I haven't had Taco Bell in forever, but I get very plain. I just get meat and cheese.
1: Yeah. How was it?
2: I got 2 meat and cheese tacos.
1: Yeah.
2: I opened up the wrapper and I'm like, what the hell is this? Little bit of meat, little bit of cheese. So I brought it back up to the counter and I said, hey, you know, not for nothing.
1: I would like to see a manager.
2: Not for nothing, but I mean, where's the rest of it?
1: Yeah.
2: And the woman goes, well, you didn't want any lettuce.
1: Yeah.
2: And I said, I understand I didn't want any lettuce. So what you're telling me is I'm buying a lettuce taco with a little bit of meat and cheese.
1: Yeah.
2: She says it's a pinch of meat, a pinch of cheese. I'm like,
1: yeah,
2: come on.
1: That's facts. Yeah. Without the vegetables in there.
2: Right.
1: No.
2: But those are toppings. Those are condiments. The bulk of a taco is the meat.
1: Should be, yeah.
2: Okay, well, yes.
1: But if you opt for no lettuce, and the lettuce is 2/3 of what they normally put in a taco, they're not going to give you 2/3 of meat.
2: I understand that, but again...
1: I agree.
2: I pulled the mask off of it and went, what the hell is this?
1: Did you enjoy it?
2: I loved it.
1: Did it rip your stomach up?
2: No.
1: My year and a half, every year and a half trip to Taco Bell was like last week or the week before.
2: Yeah.
1: My stomach was so upset for 4 days.
2: Yeah, but you and I eat different stuff. I have the palate of a toddler.
1: That's true.
2: I'm just getting meat and cheese.
1: Yeah.
2: And I had the mild sauce.
1: Yeah. Oh, I had my elite item. And what did Rachel get?
2: She got 2 chalupas, I believe.
1: Ooh, damn!
2: Yeah, no, she...
1: What a day! Were you guys day drinking? Or not you, her. Did she have a couple of drinks at breakfast?
2: She may have.
1: Oh, damn! Freaking awesome Sunday. I swear to
2: yesterday
1: God.
2: Yesterday was Monday.
1: I don't even know anymore.
2: Yesterday was Monday.
1: Well, we had a long weekend.
2: Which makes it even better.
1: Makes it even better. Yesterday was a hell of a Monday. Had a girl. Kylie Jenner will star in a new series for Hulu, a thriller called Bachelorette Weekend. On TV, the series premiere of NCIS New York on CBS. And in sports, Kraken host Vegas.
2: What happens when you let your 5-year-old plan your birthday weekend?
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0: score at Klamath Pledge on November 10th.
1: I can't wait.
0: So that's where we're giving away tickets to when you hear Killing Me Softly today. That is your song of the day. When you hear it, be caller 9 and you're going to win. Today is Tuesday. Took yesterday off. We did the 3-day weekend. It was my birthday weekend and I let my 5-year-old plan the weekend.
1: I can't wait to hear all about it.
0: Mackenzie planned the entire weekend, mm-hmm. made Halloween Spritz cookies with mom.
1: Those are your favorite.
0: Oh my God.
1: Those are your absolute favorite.
0: Spritz cookies with the little Hershey kisses and the candy corn. Mm-hmm. Oh my God.
1: That could be better than that.
0: So we got that. My daughter arranged front row tickets at the Fifth Avenue Theater to see Bluey.
1: She must know somebody. Did you love the Bluey show?
0: It was a very good show.
1: I know you're such a huge fan, but we've all put in time at all these different kids shows. This is the first Bluey one. That's
0: Bluey
1: come
0: was
1: around.
0: The Bluey show. you had actors behind the characters, mm-hmm. and at times you had one and two actors like controlling the characters,
1: and the actors were part of it. So you could see how the
0: you could see the actors, yeah. but like, you know, Bluey's mouth moved, mm-hmm. to the soundtrack of what was going on,
1: right?
0: So you actually heard Bluey and Bingo and Bandit.
1: Oh, Bandit, that's the dad, right?
0: That's the dad.
1: When he came out, were you just like Bandit?
0: But you heard mom, and you hold the whole, yeah, the whole, yeah. thing. And then she got to meet Bluey.
1: Oh, yeah.
0: When it was all said and
1: done. VIP package.
0: Little VIP package.
1: Sure, sure.
0: Then the next day.
1: Nice.
0: Mackenzie said, you know what we should do? We should go to Flying Squirrel. Oh.
1: And you were like, for my birthday, absolutely.
0: So we did Flying Squirrel in Everett, uh-huh. the trampoline place. Yeah. And then I said, what should we do for dinner? And she said, frozen yogurt.
1: Frozen yogurt, absolutely.
0: So we hit up Toppit in Snohomish.
1: Is that the one where they have unlimited toppings?
0: Yes.
1: Damn.
0: Yes.
1: What'd you get?
0: Yes.
1: What'd you get?
0: I got the mix of chocolate and vanilla. Sure. I got M&Ms.
1: That's it?
0: That's it. I know. That's what I do. My daughter, on the other hand,
1: what'd she get?
0: Has everything.
1: She put those mochi balls on there. What she put on there.
0: Everything.
1: Oh, yeah.
0: She put everything on there.
1: I got to go up there again.
0: And I got a gift from both my wife and my daughter.
1: What was your gift?
0: Would you like to share with us? There is a picture on my Instagram, at the Bender Nation,
1: uh-huh.
0: of what I got. But I got myself a Stetson.
1: Oh, look at that cowboy hat. That's for Farmer Bender. Goat Daddy needs a good hat.
0: I got an actual Stetson cowboy
1: hat.
0: That
1: fits you nicely.
0: Thank you.
1: Good for you. You have to wear that now because you have to get it sweaty so that it can fit to
0: that your... That is correct.
1: Yeah.
0: I have to, yes.
1: You have to wear it every day.
0: Yeah. So, again, all the pictures and video, and plus the morning of my birthday, we went down and cleaned out the barn.
1: Sure. Of course, because what else would you, if you're not rolling in poop on your birthday, then what kind of birthday is it?
0: There's a video amongst all the stuff that I posted. I said, Mackenzie, what are we doing? She said, we're cleaning out goat poop.
1: Yeah.
0: So, but it all went out well.
1: Good. Well, I missed celebrating your birthday, but we did not forget to give you a present. I love you so much.
0: Yeah. Again, happy birthday. My birthday was on Sunday.
1: Yes.
0: And we took yesterday off.
1: Yes, we both did. Because why should I work on your birthday celebration either?
0: In here?
1: Yes.
0: Any particular? Ooh. Ooh, there's a book. What's the book? Ooh, Born to Run from Bruce Springsteen.
1: You love your
0: Stop.
1: Musician autobiographies.
0: That's fantastic.
1: And since we're both from New Jersey, you really have to read The Boss.
0: And I have... is this a new shaker cup?
1: Not just any shaker cup.
0: It's a Yeti.
1: Mm-hmm.
0: It's a Yeti shaker cup from...
1: That's right.
0: Look at this.
1: Uh-huh.
0: For
1: all your powders.
0: For all my powders and stuff. Thank you very much.
1: You're so welcome.
0: Wow.
1: Yeah.
0: Jody nailed it.
1: Nailed it.
0: Nailed it.
1: I'm pretty proud.
0: So I got my Springsteen autobiography. I got my Yeti blender cup thing.
1: Because I'm feeling like you're almost done with that Michael McDonald book.
0: I'm almost done.
1: When we were talking about it the other day, I was like, I hope you realize that I've got one coming right up the gullet for you.
0: Almost done. and I got my Spritz cookies, I got my Stetson hat, I got front row at Bluey.
1: And now more poop.
0: And now more goat poop.
1: More goat poop forever.
0: And by the way, thank you to everybody who commented on the Facebook page and Instagram. That was very nice.
1: Happy birthday.

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0: was today's song of the day.
1: Hi, am I the caller?
0: Who's this?
1: This is Summer.
0: Summer, where you calling from?
1: I'm calling from Puyallup.
2: Summer, you won a pair of tickets to see Lauryn Hill and Wyclef Jean celebrating 30 years of the score at Climate Pledge.
1: Oh my gosh. So excited. Thank you guys so much.
0: Greatest thing ever. Greatest thing ever.
2: Such an awesome album. It's going to be a great night.
1: Thank you so much.
0: You're welcome. Who do you love?
1: Jodi and Better in the Morning.
0: Wow, she said that with a thought.

0: flies. Take a look back at today. October 6th.
1: Beautiful.
0: Jody, it was October 6th, 1991. Firehouse had the number one song, but it's Michael Jackson and Elizabeth Taylor in the news. Michael gives away the bride at her seventh wedding. This one's at Jackson's Neverland Ranch. The groom is construction worker Larry Fortensky.
2: Just whoever happened to be there.
0: October 6th, 1993. Michael Jordan announces his retirement from basketball. He'll go on to play baseball for a bit for the White Sox minor league team, the Birmingham Barons. He'll come back to basketball and the Bulls in March of 95. October 6, 2000. CSI premieres on CBS. Grissom and the Gang from the Las Vegas Crime Lab. That thing will run until 2015, with a two-year revival of the show in 2021. Hey, let's go. October 6, 2020. Your Seattle Storm win their fourth WNBA championship. Breanna Stewart's named the finals MVP. This is the championship that was born from the wobble. Remember the COVID lockdown? The NBA had the bubble. The WNBA had
2: the wobble.
0: The wobble. On the same day, October 6th, 2020, the world lost Eddie Van Halen. His son Wolfgang said his dad passed away after a long battle with cancer. Eddie Van Halen was just 64 years old. So I'm gonna fall back and less as a tall hurt. October 6, 2023. Drake had the number one song with Slime You Out. Ironically, here on the show, Slime Liquor was born.
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0: Happy birthday! Birthdays! Ellen Travolta is 87. Kevin Cronin. From REO Speedwagon, he's 75. Tony Dungy's 71. Elizabeth Shue is 63. Emily Mortimer is 55. Addison Rae, she's 26.
2: Happy birthday, Liza. We love you. Paul, William, Annette, and Sherm. Happy birthday to Caitlin, who's turning 21. And a very happy birthday to Bender, because we weren't here on the actual day. That makes me a little sad.
0: That's time flies for October 6th on the J.

0: 95.7 The Chet. It is Jody and Bender. So I'm just making sure.
1: Uh-huh.
0: 3 hours down, one to go.
1: Yes.
0: We have done the song of the day.
1: Done.
0: Done. We have done The Voice for $250.
1: Done.
0: 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We're going to replay at 9:15.
1: Done.
0: We have three of four $1,000 workday payday keywords.
1: Done.
0: With the fourth one coming up at 9:10.
1: Right. We had a birthday celebration.
0: We had a birthday celebration.
1: Done.
0: I'm halfway through the. I'm already halfway through my Springsteen autobiography.
1: You read so fast.
0: I mean, I really do. Clearly, I'm not doing anything for the show.
1: God.
0: And I'm skimming through the Julian's auction. They just dropped like the Legends of Music.
1: Yeah.
0: Stuff like everything from like Billy Joel to Rolling Stones to the Beatles to Dolly Parton.
1: What kind of stuff?
0: Everything.
1: Like clothing?
0: Everything. Gold records, guitars.
1: Guitar.
0: Everything.
1: Guitar is such a good thing to buy.
0: There's so much stuff.
1: A working guitar would be an awesome thing to drop money on.
0: But as you have said,
1: yeah,
0: and I have several guitars
1: yeah.
0: in my personal collection.
1: Whose guitars you got? Anybody good?
0: I've got like Dave Matthews and I've got several.
1: Cool.
0: I've got Chris Cornell. That's one of my favorite ones.
1: Yeah.
0: They've autographed them all and yeah. whatever. But you have said that uh-huh. you will only purchase anything from auction.
1: Yeah. They can use.
0: That you can use. Yeah. So you're telling me.
1: Yeah.
0: Because my Chris Cornell autographed guitar is in a case.
1: Mm-hmm.
0: There is no way in hell anybody's taking that out of the case and playing it.
1: What if you wanted to learn how to play guitar?
0: I would not learn on that.
1: Like, remember when you were like, I'm going to play the drums. And
0: yes.
1: you bought your drum set and
0: That's
1: you were
0: correct.
1: Playing the drums.
0: Yes.
1: What if you had, you know, Keith Moon's drums?
0: There's a Ringo Starr guitar set. That's being auctioned off.
1: I would absolutely not.
0: You would play on that?
1: Hell yeah.
0: Because what if you like break it?
1: I wouldn't. I'm not going to act like Nirvana all of a sudden start smashing stuff. Or you mean by mistake, like drop yes. it down a flight of stairs? Way
0: oh,
1: more
0: no,
1: likely.
0: No. No, more. No, I mean like.
1: And then you went crazy. Smashed your guitar in the

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1: Fresh meat.
0: Because Mike in Renton was retired as a Puget Sound Showdown Hall of Famer. So that means we start all over again today. We'll bring in ladies first. Andrea is in Lacey. Hi, Andrea.
2: Hello.
0: Hi, good morning. Please welcome to the show, Brent in Issaquah. Hi, Brent.
3: Hello.
4: Hello, Brent.
0: Two brand new contestants. Neither have ever been on the air. I've never played before. Here's how it works. Jody this morning has the questions to start us out. You guys are going to buzz in with your name when you know the answer. You're going to wait for us to tell you who buzzed in first. First person of five wins. Here we go. Good luck.
4: What is the word that describes an action or a state of being?
2: Andrea.
4: Bender?
0: Verb.
4: A verb is correct. A, AB, B, and O are the four main what types?
2: Andrea.
4: Andrea.
2: Blood types?
4: There we go.
0: I love fresh meat game questions because this is this is preschool stuff.
4: They're my favorite. Okay. No, technically it's fourth grade.
0: I'm sorry, my bad.
4: What is the term for a story told through singing and dancing and acting on stage?
2: Andrea. Play.
4: Brent.
3: Opera.
4: Bender?
0: It's a musical.
4: A musical. That's right. All right. Andrea has one. Brent has not been on the board yet.
0: May I suggest that we don't dumb it down so much that we all feel stupid? Give us some.
4: You want me to ramp it up a little bit?
0: Ramp it up a little bit.
4: Okay. We'll ramp it up a little bit. Here we go. Written out as a decimal, what is 3/4?
3: Brent. 0.75.
4: And Brent's on the board.
0: What is the scoreboard?
4: The challengers each have one, and Bender, you have two. What is the hardest natural substance on Earth?
3: Brent. Diamond.
4: That is correct. Good job. What punctuation mark is used to show possession?
2: Andrea. Apostrophe.
4: And we're at twos all around. What do you call the process of a caterpillar turning into a butterfly?
3: Brent. Metamorphosis.
4: What do you call a story that teaches a moral lesson, often featuring animals?
2: Andrea. Fable.
4: They are tied up at three, and Bender has two. What instrument has black and white keys and is played by pressing them down?
2: Andrea. Piano.
0: Scoreboard.
4: Andrea now has four. Brent has three. Bender has two. What river runs through Egypt?
2: Andrea
4: for the win.
2: Nile.
0: Game over. We got ourselves a brand new.
4: Let's go.
0: Puget Sound Showdown champion. Andrea's in Lacey. She is back tomorrow, and she scored a trip aboard the Clipper to go up to Victoria.
4: Wow, you better tell them it was because you knew how to add stuff up.
0: How about that? Well done, Andrea. Brent, you're welcome
3: back
0: anytime.
3: Thank you.
0: All right.

0: 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Hi, it's Jody and Bender. So earlier this morning, we asked you a question about NBC's The Voice. It was on last night. It's going to be on again tonight, 8 o'clock on King 5. More blind auditions.
1: My favorite part.
0: And your question was?
1: Contestant Brandon Diaz first appeared on The Voice Season 4 when he was just 14 years old. He did not get a chair turn. But he's back this season. He gets two of the coaches to turn their chairs, with the other two regretting they didn't push their buttons. Brandon goes with his gut and picks the coach that turned first. Which coach was that?
0: We asked you to hit up the talkback feature on the iHeartRadio app to maybe win $250. We would randomly choose one person from all the correct answers.
2: Good morning, Jody and Bender. The answer to The Voice is Queen Latifah. Bender, I hope you had an amazing birthday. Love you guys. Bye.
0: Oh,
1: that's right. That was Queen Latifah.
0: It was Mariah who called in or used the talkback. So...
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0: Hi.
3: Please say your name and why you're calling, then press 1.
0: It's Jody and Bender. Oh, am I supposed to press 1? I can't press 1. It's digital.
3: Got it. Please press 1 to be connected.
1: Got it. Do our phones do this?
3: The person you're calling is not available right now. Try calling back later.
0: Maybe the computer should have checked to see if she was available before putting us through all of this.
1: She's so busy being passive-aggressive. Got it.
0: Got it. So, Mariah, congratulations wherever you are. You got $250 from NBC's The Voice. Watch it tonight, 8 o'clock on King 5.

0: Spanning the globe to find the news you didn't know you needed to know. You know? The Daily Bender Gazette. Now, here's Bender.
1: It's the stuff you didn't know that you needed to know for the rest of your day to be in the know. It's brought to you by Olympic Hot Tub.
2: Better you, better life.
1: A 16-year-old in...
2: Florida.
1: Vancouver. Canada.
2: International.
1: 16-year-old hiker was... Actually, let me take that back. Where is Crown Mountain in Vancouver? Is that Vancouver, Washington, or Vancouver, Canada? We're checking.
2: That's BC.
1: All right. A 16-year-old hiker was rescued from a cliff because he took the advice of AI. To help plan out his hike. Started at 8 o'clock in the morning. By 3:30 in the afternoon, helicopters were on the way to rescue this kid.
2: So what, he like wandered off trail?
1: No, he followed the route that the AI suggested through a gully. It directed him onto a steep, technical rock, I guess it was rock climbing terrain where he became trapped. Rescuers had to send helicopters. They were lowered to the teen, airlifted him. The entire thing wrapped up around 6:30 that night. And all parties involved are like, yeah, don't rely on AI for navigation, because apparently AI put him in a situation that was beyond his abilities.
2: Yeah. You don't want to do a steep scramble not knowing if you can get down.
1: I'm sorry, a what?
2: When you're doing like rocks, like loose rocks, it's called a scramble.
1: A steep scramble.
2: Yeah.
1: I learned something new today.
2: A mountaineering friend of mine gave me some great advice. I'll tell you now the same advice.
1: Yeah.
2: It seems pretty simple.
1: Sure.
2: Always make sure you can get down.
1: whatever you do.
2: Yeah.
1: Just make sure you can get down.
2: Yeah, so don't use all your oxygen. Don't use all your water. Don't use all your food. You still have to get down. That's why I only ever go halfway up.
1: That's right.
2: Who needs to see the top anyway? Same old crap. Enjoy the trip to the halfway point and then go back down. Have a burger. Go home.
1: 9:43. There's some good stuff in there.
2: Is there?
1: Multiple.
2: I was giving great advice.
1: Yeah, well, out of context, you won't be giving good advice. Program is done. Jody and I are going to be on Good Day Seattle on Fox 13 at 10:10 with Maria. Tomorrow it's Pet Peeve Wednesday.
2: I'm excited.
1: I have a massive pet peeve.
2: Me too.
1: So we'll do that tomorrow. We typically do it around 8:15, but if you guys like fill up the talk back, then we'll just run them all morning like we did last week. Yeah.
2: Yeah.
1: Also tomorrow, another shot at Lauryn Hill and Wyclef Jean tickets. They're doing The Score at Climate Pledge on November 10th. We have those tickets for you tomorrow with the Song of the Day.
2: And we have another Clipper trip to give away for Puget

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0: All right, what do you want to hear?
2: Good morning, Jody and Bender. I got one for you. With today being October 6th and the anniversary of Mr. Van Halen's passing, for dang, haven't heard that in a while. Can we go with Hartford Teacher? Guys, have a good day. Bye.
3: 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Haven't heard that in a while.
0: Yeah. Martha's next. 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

95.7 The Jet, your home for Jody and Bender tomorrow morning, starting at 6. Good morning, good morning. Now that it's after 10 o'clock, it's me, Martha Quinn, on hand to get you through your Tuesday workday with chances for you to win $1,000 cash every hour. Halloween is coming up. You know what that means. Thanksgiving and Christmas and everything else is right around the corner. So this is an excellent time to pick up some extra cash. I'll tell you more in about 8 minutes. Just let the boys of summer and that Deadhead sticker on Don Henley's Cadillac take over. Groove hug.

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You could get a call. You got it. I'm Martha Quinn. Here's Def Leppard.

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1: Today's mixtape made by Nick in Milwaukee is about to get started. 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Okay, Nick found three songs that have something in common. It's a really good variety of songs. I'm going to play all three. 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

0: 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A 1971 song by Creedence Clearwater Revival just started Nick's mixtape, three songs that deal with a similar subject. For the second song, we go to 1982. This is the Weather Girls.
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Amazon Prime Day is today and tomorrow. Martha Quinn here. You're looking for something special, one of those Dyson vacuums. Every hour throughout the day, you have chances to win $1,000 cash. 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

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In just a few minutes, you will hear the 1 o'clock key word announcement. 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Type that one word. 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

0: 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Today, October 6th, could be your day. You pick up $1,000 cash. Mindy rocks out with us here. She won a grand.
1: That's so awesome.
0: Congratulations and thank you for listening, Mindy. It's Halloween season. Stock up on decorations. 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The next keyword you hear, type it on our website. 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
0: Hey, Wednesday is Pet Peeve Wednesday. 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

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I'm Martha Quinn. I'll see you tomorrow. Miss you already.

0: And the $1,000 workday payday, sometimes you got to be quiet like Lisa won today.
1: No way. Really? Oh, my God. 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
0: She must be at work, so let's be quiet about it and see if you can win $1,000 on the other side of Benny King right here with the Jets. 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

Sangria on a Tuesday afternoon. It's been that kind of day of work, right? 95.7 The Jet Variety, 80s, 90s, and more. 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
1: Yeah, all you got to do is listen for the Jody and Bender song of the day. We'll tell you what it is at 6 a.m. End of story. 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

they made the announcement today, right? Aerosmith going to play a couple of shows at the Hollywood Bowl. Steven Tyler's vocal cords doing well enough to get on stage for a little bit. I don't think any tours in the offing, but hey, worth the trip to LA for sure. It's Michael now.

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Dancing our way right out of high school with music from Greece. 95.7 The Jet Variety, the 80s, 90s, and more. Hey, was we were growing up, did your mom do the same thing as old Sarge's mom? Say, don't play with your food. Well, Chipotle's doing exactly that and making music. I'll fill you in on their latest release coming up in just minutes. Hang on.

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1: 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It's 95.7 The Jet, Oktoberfest Northwest is turning 21. Of course, it's going to be this weekend at the Washington State Event Center. 3 days of traditional German food, sauerkraut and some brats, are you kidding me? 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